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Yeah, the picture. The picker. 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Okay.

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1: Awetu!
2: Mambo! Amasa!
1: Louis Isa, Faude, Faude!
2: 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Waski, weri, de Naski, Mamtak, de! Awetu, Awetu, Sawetu! Angadi, payaso! Brada Kendo, Mr. Odi Odi Gaier Crew, for Radio Boni Granny, Granny Boni, ay, Mishimidei, mi opomidei ang abong, mi tape ng abong, nawawata ay fadon, tenawa weri dey miskin, mino mitak sumasabi, de 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
1: Yeah.

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0: Deze is er dan eentje van Kurt Cunningham. 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
0: No, please don't interrupt me. See, that's the problem. No respect. You know, when we first got together, we didn't go through none of this. I used to go to work, come home, go out and play a little ball with the fellas. I'll do whatever I wanted to do. But now if I try something like that, I get the first degree murder joint. Baby, I can't take it no more. I want a woman that's gonna respect me. Who's gonna respect what I'm about. I'm a man. I already been raised one time by my mama. And she did a hell of a job, you know what I'm saying? So if we're gonna be together, we gotta take it back to where we first met. When love was one.

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And as I was driving down Main Street, I saw two people walking. They seemed to be happy because they were laughing and talking. But as I got closer,

fuck? 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Whew. Everyone would be having a good time that day.